0: be the best. Give me a call back, all right? Bye.
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2: 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Libera come noi.

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Something special about

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They just want the classics. 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Something special about you.

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Bye. Chris Simbon, Chris Simbon, Chris Simbon.

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I'm gonna shoot you right down.

could do something new. But nobody wants to hear that. They just want the classics. Can't blame them, really.

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One straw in the drain. One word that you fail to sustain. One straw in the drain. One word that you fail to sustain.

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But nobody wants to hear that. They just want the classics. Can't blame them, really. Something special about you.

It's not time to make a change. Just relax, take it easy. You're still young, that's your fault. There's so much you have to know.